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1: How many times have the experts said, don't check your email in the morning because we think best in the morning and working on emails wastes our brain power on a task that doesn't take a lot of mental effort? Well, in reality, ignoring email in the morning is really hard to do, right? And now one career expert is going against the advice. Career expert Jason Shaw says, go ahead, dig through your inbox first thing, and here's why. First, if you don't, it's going to stress you out. And that will derail your productivity anyway, so you may as well check it and clear your mind. Plus, we only have a limited amount of willpower each day, and we may be squandering it by stopping ourselves from checking email. A final reason to check email in the morning? Because if you don't, you're holding everybody else up. And then they'll interrupt you later to get the answers they need, throwing off your concentration. It makes sense, right? So set aside a specific time each day to go through emails. Once in the morning, before lunch, and then again around 4 p.m. to catch any last-minute requests before the workday is over.
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9: Have you heard about this? A lot of people have bunkers, arsenals, or even a flammable moat. I'll explain. It turns out securing homes against invaders has become big business, even for regular working class people. People of all backgrounds are worried about pandemics, nuclear war, financial collapse, and civil unrest, and they want to protect themselves. This is a thing. This has turned into a cash cow for people like Ron Hubbard, the chief executive of Atlas Survival Shelters. His business is booming, but it's not just the ultra-rich who are buying his bunkers. Hubbard has a lot more working-class clients now. An underground bunker can go for $240,000, about half of what it costs to buy an average home. One Midwest family is building a compound surrounded by a moat that can be lit on fire. Now, purchases like this used to be for people on the fringes of society, but last year, a survey found that about one-third of adults were prepping for some sort of a doomsday scenario. And get this, Hubbard's company sells a bunker that's only $20,000. He says this one is for people making $60,000 a year.

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1: All right, folks at home, and I think Gib already knows this, but I need to admit to you that a day doesn't go by when I don't think about milkshakes. And so,
2: what do your milkshakes bring to the yard?
1: And so, this study is from Yale University, and they found that just looking at a milkshake will activate the same brain region that lights up when an addict sees cocaine.
2: Oh my God! Wow. Well,
1: wow, I need to lay down a little bit. It helps explain why it can be so hard for some people to maintain a healthy weight. Big study, and that's what they came up with.
2: Look, you ever have a friend who's got a nut allergy? They'll tell you about their nut allergy and avoid nuts all the time. You got a friend who's allergic to asparagus? Don't worry, no asparagus on the table. But you have a friend who's lactose intolerant, and they're ordering cheese and dairy all over the place. It's because they're addicted. Right, and so that milkshake pretty good, yeah. Even if you're lactose intolerant. Yeah, yeah. That's all you need to know.
1: The hardest thing about a milkshake, especially if you're going to Shake Shack, is I can't slow down.
2: Oh no!
1: Through that thing, I think I've almost like sucked myself inside out with the straw trying to get through that. I really thought I was going to damage my lungs or whatever it is.
2: It's the greatest dessert, though. Yeah, so whether you damage your lungs or not, it's worth it.
1: Yeah.

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1: John Tesh back with you. Question for you. How likable are you? There's some universal qualities that make people less appealing. I'm going to take you through them right now. Like talking about yourself too much. The problem is we're our own favorite subject. According to a study from the University of Liverpool, we spend 60% of conversations on average talking about ourselves. But since we all want to talk about ourselves, when you don't give the other person that opportunity, they will find you less likable. And then try not to be too polished and perfect. Our flaws humanize us and make people feel more comfortable around us. Therapist Bridget Price says we're drawn to people who seem authentic. They make us feel more relaxed. Somebody who's too perfect seems manipulative and guarded. In fact, University of Toronto research found that people who make social blunders, even tripping or dropping their phone, are seen as more caring and even more trustworthy.
2: Intelligence for your life.
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1: Hey, here's a quick power tip for you. Next time you're stuck in an endless meeting with coworkers who aren't coming up with any good ideas, experts say forget trying to pay attention and just let your mind drift, because you'll likely come up with a great idea of your own. This comes from Dr. Sandy Mann, who wrote the book The Upside of Downtime. She says, don't miss this, many studies show we tend to come up with our most original and creative ideas when we daydream. Try it.
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1: Making you the smartest person in the room, the John Tesh Radio Show, Intelligence for Your Life. 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Are you feeling good right now? In a great mood? Experts say whatever you do, don't do any online shopping.
2: Wow.
1: The University of Georgia finding that when we're in a good mood, we are a full 50% likelier to click on ads or shopping links and make more impulse buys. Also, when we're upbeat, we're more likely to reflect that in our shopping searches, like typing in colorful dress or comfy t-shirts. And that tips off companies that pay to have ads appear in searches containing emotionally positive words, because they know that happy people click more ads and spend more because their guard is down. Again, from the University of Georgia, be careful when you're in a great mood, because you could spend a lot of money online.
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1: All righty, coming up, what's more powerful than running and could cut your risk of dying in half? It's walking. However, there is a magic number of steps. I'll have it for you next.

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1: Did you know the more you walk, the longer you may live? Makes sense, right? That's the main advice from a joint study by the National Cancer Institute and the National Institute on Aging. It found that a higher daily step count is, in fact, associated with a lower mortality risk from all causes. Even better, the study found that it has nothing to do with intensity. You don't have to run or even jog to enjoy a longer life. Just put one foot in front of the other. There have been other studies in the past on walking and longevity, but those projects focused on elderly people and those with chronic medical conditions. This study examined nearly 5,000 adults age 40 and over. After that, each person's lifespan was tracked, and the study found that participants who walked 8,000 steps a day had their risk of death from any cause cut right in half. Wow, that's compared to people who only walked 4,000 steps a day. And if you want to go even further, 12,000 steps a day was linked to a 65% lower risk of dying from any cause compared to those who only got 4,000 steps or fewer per day. So the bottom line, the more you walk, the longer you may live.
2: Intelligence for your life. 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
8: Boy, have you seen this? People are really into history right now. According to Nielsen book data, people spent more on history books last year than any time in the last 25 years. Sales for ancient history books rose 67% in the last decade, while books on specific history subjects increased 70%. Last year, in a first for an election year, the history category outsold politics 2-1. 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But the real breakout star is podcasts. Shows like Hardcore History and The Rest is History get more than 12 million downloads every month. And The Rest is History is being developed into a TV show. So why is history so hot right now? Bloomberg News thinks it's because our population is skewing older. And as people get older, the past becomes more meaningful. There's also a backlash against technology and AI pushing people toward real-world stories. It may also be filling a gap in education. Fewer college students are studying history because it's not a very lucrative major. It doesn't mean people aren't interested in it, right? They're just learning about it in their free time, like on a podcast on the way to their corporate job.
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1: Here's another one of those studies, from the workplace files. It turns out having a lousy job is better for your mental health than having no job at all. What do you think?
2: Look, a lousy job, we've talked about this from multiple different angles. It's really damaging to your mental health in the long term. It is chronic stress. There are all kinds of downsides to having a lousy job. However, having any sense of purpose, somewhere to go every single day, is hugely beneficial to the point where even if you retire from a lousy job, those first few years after retirement are the most likely period in which you are going to die. So you have to find a sense of purpose outside of work if you want to quit your lousy job. Otherwise, any sense of purpose is going to beat even a bad one. Yeah. That's what I take away from that study.
1: Yeah, I agree with you.

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1: All right, gentlemen, as promised, here we go with a super simple way to be more attractive. Just eat more fruits and vegetables. That's it, because they'll make you look and smell better. For a recent study in the journal Evolution and Human Behavior, researchers surveyed a bunch of healthy men about their diet choices, and then the researchers asked women to rate each man's attractiveness based on both their physical looks and on how each man smelled after exercising. The result? The men who ate the most produce were rated as significantly more attractive than the men who ate more processed and sugary foods. The results make sense when you consider what plant-based foods do for our skin. First, all fruits and vegetables contain compounds called carotenoids, and when the body processes carotenoids, they give our skin a healthy glow. But when we eat refined sugar, when we eat junk foods, they break down our skin's collagen and promote wrinkles. Plus, men who have higher concentrations of carotenoids in their system tend to produce an odor described as sweet, floral, and even fruity, which is more appealing than the smelly sweat produced by a carb or meat-heavy diet. And researchers say subtle changes in a man's odor send a subconscious signal to women about a man's health.
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1: Ah, my intelligent friends, don't you love it when something you love is actually good for you? That's the case for sunsets. It turns out watching the sunset helps you relax and ultimately can help you drift off to sleep faster and then sleep more deeply. This comes from the University of Colorado Boulder, who recently studied this. Their study found that the orange and yellow colors of a sunset and the lower angle of the sun's light does prompt your brain to release more of the sleep-regulating hormone, melatonin. Sunsets are great for you.
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1: 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And hey, no matter whom you're talking to, we now know that smiling can be the secret to much better conversations. Listen to this. A study in the journal Frontiers in Behavioral Neuroscience found that people smiled more in conversations when the person they were talking to smiled more. And the more a listener smiled, the more positive the person speaking felt about the interaction. The power of smiling. The researchers say, don't miss this, smiling during a conversation makes people feel more understood and especially more connected. So next time you stop to talk to somebody, make sure you put on a smile.
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1: And coming up, are you worried that your phone is hurting your brain? 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
1: So the question is, will technology like computers, smartphones, AI, and apps hurt our brains and make dementia and Alzheimer's more likely? So far, the answer is no. And this comes from a meta-analysis in the journal Nature Human Behavior. It looked at the so-called digital dementia hypothesis. That theory argues that lifetime use of devices may increase our brain's reliance on technology and weaken cognitive abilities over time. But the digital dementia hypothesis turned out to be false. The analysis looked at nearly 60 studies involving more than 400,000 older adults, and it found that technology use was associated with a 42% lower risk of cognitive impairment. How about that? The forms of technology studied included computers, smartphones, the internet, email, and social media. And none of the studies reported an increased risk of cognitive problems related with the use of technology. In fact, this new analysis led to a new theory called the cognitive reserve theory. It says that being exposed to complex mental activities through the use of technology can lead to better cognitive well-being in old age. So there you go. Your phone, tablet, and computer are not hurting your brain.
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1: Just ahead, cruises aren't just for grandma and grandpa anymore. They're getting a millennial makeover. I'll tell you what's replacing the buffets and bingo next.

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4: Well, look at this. Young travelers, they're taking cruises in droves like never before. It's actually brought down the average age of a cruise passenger. This is according to the Cruise Lines International Association. They say one out of every three cruise customers is now under the age of 40. Why the sudden love of cruising, which used to be something old people did, right? Because younger generations love to travel, and cruises are up to 30% cheaper than land-based resorts. And with all these millennials on board, ships are now looking to appeal to younger travelers. There's less emphasis on formal dinners and Broadway musicals. And in their place, water slides, roller coasters, pickleball courts, lots of them, upscale restaurants, and cocktail bars. And it doesn't stop there. To appeal to work-from-home passengers, Virgin Voyages now has a month-long cruise for remote workers. And Royal Caribbean has, quote, mini cruises for long weekends.
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1: So 35 years ago, I walked into a gym in Palm Springs, and your mom was there, and we were both single. And as I was getting ready to walk out, she called out my name and said, "Oh, John Tesh, is that you?" And I whipped around and said, "Oh, Connie Selica, I didn't see you sitting there." And basically said, "You're an idiot. There's nobody else in the gym. It's just the two of us." But anyway, I have to chalk that up to she hit on me.
2: Yes.
1: Yeah. I mean, the rest of the story is embarrassing for me because
2: whatever you need to tell yourself, but yes.
1: Anyway, we now know from a recent study that guys are more likely to be hit on at a gym by women if the guy's wearing a hoodie.
2: I mean, I wear a hoodie every day.
1: Why would that be?
2: I think there's a certain like brooding dark mystery about having the hoodie on. But for me,
1: like you just robbed a bank?
2: Yes. Uh-huh. I think there is like, it's a bad boy. And you know, you're sweaty, whatever. For me, the hoodie is a do not disturb sign. Uh-huh. I put the hood up. It gives me blinders so that I'm just focused on what I'm doing. And I hope that nobody even bothers to, don't even ask if you can work in. Just leave me alone. That's what the hoodie means to me. Yeah. I can't imagine somebody going up, "Oh, I see you have the hoodie and the headphones and a scowl on your face. Can I buy you dinner sometime?"
1: I just don't look good in a hoodie. I used to wear them a little bit, you know, and I saw myself in a mirror once. And I look like a horse with blinders on that just lost a race.
2: You have...
1: I have a horse head.
2: You have, you have unique proportions. They have worked well for you at times in your career, but they prevent you from wearing a hoodie.
1: If you see somebody in a hoodie, it's not me. There you go. So don't hit on me.
2: Noted.
1: Thanks.

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6: Directly from our AHA Did You Know files, did you know who's making six figures now? It's housekeepers. Pretty regularly, they're in such demand that people are paying top dollar for the best ones. Household staffing agencies told NBC News in their report they have never seen such a boom. Hotels, resorts, businesses are all competing for cleaning staff, as are regular households, which is raising salaries. The greater the demand, the higher the salary. The staffing agencies say in 2020, pay for housekeepers was about $25 an hour. Now it's $45 or $50 an hour. And in places with a lot of big fancy homes, like Miami, for example, a housekeeper can earn $150,000 a year. And a head housekeeper who travels with a family to their various homes can earn $250,000 a year.

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1: Let's find out once and for all, why are we drawn into gossiping? According to the National Academy of Sciences, when researchers watched how people behaved in a group setting, when they were given the option to take part in gossip or avoid it, 90% of the study subjects joined in the gossip sessions. It's hard, right? It's because doing so protects you from being gossiped about. The only upside to gossip, you get information about people's character, making it easier to connect with the right people and avoid the wrong ones, the perennial gossipers.

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1: 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It is intelligence for your life. And yes, if you're wondering, I'm learning right along with you. Check this out. For a lasting mood boost, experts say sprinkle acts of kindness and generosity, but do it throughout your day. It could be sharing a book you've just finished with a friend or giving the person behind you at the grocery store your leftover coupons, anything like that. According to the journal Psychological Science, doing repeated kind acts throughout your day will lower the stress hormone cortisol in your body. And by stacking them up in a single day, they have a lasting effect. Those small gestures can make you feel better for 5 days straight. So be on the lookout for opportunities to spread kindness and generosity. It'll pay off big time for your mental health.
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1: All right, coming up, as you're watching your smart TV, it's watching you. 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
1: So when you're watching TV, your TV is absolutely watching you too in most cases. Smart TVs now are observing what you watch so they can tailor the commercials to your viewing habits. And that's actually why TVs are fairly cheap these days, because manufacturers make their real money by gathering and using your data. For example, LG is about to introduce a new AI technology into its smart TVs that will track what a user is watching and pair it with a, quote, emotionally intelligent ad. So if you're watching something like a medical drama, you may see wellness-focused commercials. If you're watching a family-friendly movie, you may see ads for family vacations. Advertisers are even using AI to create mood-specific profiles for shows and movies to pair them with appropriate ads. Because misaligned ads, meaning a commercial for something serious like a children's hospital paired with a sitcom, aren't just less effective, they actually hurt brands. So although it might seem intrusive for your TV to be making a judgment about your emotional state, it does work. A study found that viewers pay four times more attention to ads that are tailored to content they're watching. Something for you to watch out for.
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1: From our vacation files, the trendiest resorts today are all about finding some peace and quiet. 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You can find out more at silentwalks.org. Again, the trendiest resorts these days are about finding some peace and quiet once and for all.

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1: John Tesh, would give Gerard, the father of three kids under, at this point, under 14 years old. And I get your opinion on this, and you folks at home. How do young people feel about AI? Well, apparently they're not fans, according to a survey of Gen Zers, 14 to 29 by Gallup. 73% say they feel anxious or angry about AI. A rising anger may be driven by AI limiting prospects for entry-level jobs. What say you?
2: I think that's a huge part of it, right? All of these clerical jobs that used to be the beginning of white-collar work, younger students are finding those jobs don't exist anymore. So you either already have to have expertise or you have to already have performed as an individual in your chosen field. No more is it coming straight out of college and getting a job. You have to figure that out in a whole new way. And for my oldest daughter, who does the most homework of any of my kids, she absolutely hates it. And also, because she's very conscientious and wants to do it all well, and she gets really frustrated when her classmates use it to fake papers. And everybody knows. The other students know. The teacher can tell. It's not there yet, and it's nothing but frustrating for that group.
1: Yeah, interesting.

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9: Let's talk about setting goals for a moment. If you want to feel motivated to achieve any goal, it helps to get angry, apparently, according to a new study in the Journal of Personality and Social Psychology. The researchers conducted a series of experiments where they challenged people to play games and solve puzzles. Now, in every case, participants were triggered in a way that made them angry. For example, some were mocked or ridiculed during the experiment. They didn't know what was happening. Or they played games that were rigged to make them much harder. So the result, in most cases, as participants grew angrier and more frustrated, their movements and puzzle-solving abilities actually improved, meaning their anger motivated them, on average, to perform better at overcoming whatever challenge was facing them. The researchers say this makes sense to them because while we're often told to focus on staying positive, our brain has evolved to focus on negative emotions as a way of keeping us alert, keeping us vigilant. And psychologists weighed in on this. They say they found that emotions like anger, shame, humiliation, and feeling underappreciated are the most effective at motivating us. Because, as it turns out, we perceive these feelings as a threat to our core identity.

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1: Get ready. Time for the snacking report here on the John Tesh Radio Program. If you want to cut down on your snacking, experts say choose bite-sized treats. Penn State researchers say you'll eat less. In their recent experiment, they gave study subjects the same amount of small, medium, and large pretzels. And people not only ate over 30% more of the biggest pretzels, they ate them faster. It's because the larger size prompts us to take bigger bites. So, they say to cut calories and snack less, you got to try smaller, bite-sized treats.

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3: Good morning. Welcome to Thursday. It's the 7th day of May. Hello, Alana.
4: Good morning.
3: Hungover today.
4: What kind of hangover?
3: I don't even know. I don't even have the fun part of the hangover.
4: Just out of it? I'm tired too. I'm exhausted.
3: I woke up this morning and splitting headache.
4: Oh no.
3: Went to bed early last night. I did nothing last night. Like, I got the hangover, but I didn't have the fun story.
4: Yeah, that's no good.
3: You're gonna come in today and be like, man, what a wild night. No, I just got the hangover. What a lame week for me. This is like all, I sneezed too hard, I popped a rib out.
4: Yeah, you were sick last weekend.
3: Got sick for 12 hours, and now I got a hangover without the fun part.
4: Wow, it's really
3: hitting
4: me. It's
3: deteriorating right before your eyes.
4: I think you are, you're wasting away. What's going on over there?
3: From an Adonis of a man to a...
4: Oh, how far you've fallen. You used to be so...
3: I don't know what's going on. I think I can't figure out this body at all.
4: Just one of those weeks. It's probably because, it's because you're at the gym too much, Chris.
3: Is that what it is?
4: Yeah, you're Adonising too hard.
3: Maybe I need to get some more creatine in my diet. Maybe that's what it is.
4: Yeah, maybe.
3: Start getting that going.
4: More protein.
3: I don't know, man. I'm just not feeling it. deal with me today. So, I'm gonna be cranky, so.
4: Which
3: is just your standard Thursday. Nothing's changing. How is McHappy Day? I heard, I've told you my daughter and her boyfriend are both managers at McDonald's.
4: Like, yes.
3: That's their World Series.
4: The Royal
3: yesterday.
4: Couple.
3: Yeah.
4: I was saying when I was talking to employees, I'm like, this must be like Christmas for you. And then there's one girl, Maj, who travels from London.
3: Yep.
4: And she always saw her last year. So she makes her rounds. Like, and then Grimace
3: she's
4: was
3: the Ronald
4: there.
3: McDonald House.
4: Yeah, yes. She's with the charity. And so she makes her rounds. I'm like, man, Grimace, he makes his rounds. I'm like, you guys must be just busy today. This is like Christmas morning for you. But no, it was busy, especially lunch hour. I didn't realize that all the kids go to that one
3: from
4: lunch.
3: CK, yeah.
4: My goodness. It was crazy, like wall to wall, and then just crazy. I got to meet the ambassador family. Each year there's a family that has used Ronald McDonald House. So that was Erica and Branson. They were sweet, and it was a good time. One of my favorite ones of the year.
3: No, it's just a bustling day.
4: Yeah.
3: Well, we were mucking it up in here yesterday.
4: They kept offering me stuff, and I'm like, you don't understand how much I've already eaten today. Yeah. I appreciate it, but I'm good.
3: We went off the wagon by 6:30 yesterday.
4: We peaked, yeah. No wonder we don't feel good today.
3: That's it.
4: We stuffed our face at 6 a.m.
3: We've been mucking all week here. Let's get rolling. It is Thursday morning. It's Chris and Alana and Chatham Kent's best music with the Kid Laroi and Justin Bieber. This is Stay. It's 94.3 CKSY. I do

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1: Remember yesterday morning we were talking about that slang term that just is held on. It's just withstood the test of time, right?
2: It was cool, right?
1: Yeah. The word cool is still cool. Like, it's been around for so long. It's just one of these slang... Because slang terms usually come and they go and they're gone.
2: Mm-hmm.
1: But cool has just been holding on for like 100 years. It's still cool to say cool. So we talked about this yesterday morning. And I got a text from somebody that said, have you seen this? It's funny you were talking about slang terms. Because there was an article or something online about slang words from 1954.
2: Oh, wow.
1: Okay, so again, slang terms come and go so quickly. Cool has always been there. Cool is just a staple.
2: Mm-hmm, it's held on.
1: These ones did not withstand the test of time. Like the slang term cool Jonah, okay. Which was slang for a well-dressed kid.
2: Okay. I don't mind that.
1: Oh, cool Jonah. Well,
2: yeah,
1: look at
2: I
1: you.
2: Like that.
1: Look at you, cool Jonah.
2: Cool Jonah.
1: I like that. George.
2: What does that mean?
1: Meant money.
2: Oh, George one. Okay, yeah.
1: Yeah, that cool Jonah's got a pocket full of George. Mm.
2: Do you have, there's something about these I don't mind.
1: Spooning your scarf.
2: Spoon, I don't know.
1: I walked in here this morning, you were over there spooning your scarf.
2: Stuffing my face?
1: Yeah, eating your food. Oh, spooning your scarf, eh? Double bubble.
2: I don't know.
1: You've probably never heard this. It's a cute girl. I'm kidding. Look at that doll over there spooning her scarf. What a double bubble. No, it's a cute girl. And a bad dad from Baghdad.
2: Wow. Okay.
1: Was a guy who thinks he's tough. Look at me over here, old bad dad from Baghdad.
2: You know what? These have a je ne sais quoi. I could so picture someone in the 50s being like, yeah. Hey, a double bubble.
1: A fluky was a jerk. If you're at the movies, it's called a heckle-thon. And a flip-lip is a person who makes wisecracks. Oh, I just flip-lipped you over there. Calling you a double bubble.
2: Those are charming.
1: I like those. Cool withstood the test of time, but these are all from back in 1954.
2: Bring those back.
1: Yeah. Hey, George, you got a pocket full of George over there? Hey, doll, you want to go spoon your scarf, eh? Man, I got me a double bubble on my... I like that.
2: Yeah, I just picture them at like the soda shop or whatever, the roller rink sandies. Yeah.
1: We got one milkshake, two straws. That's me, an old bad dad from Baghdad over here. I think this should be brought back.
2: They are. I like those ones.
1: Drop them somewhere in a conversation and just see how they go, okay? A little cool Jonah action. Five things you need to know next.

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1: The seventh day of May.
2: First thing you need to know, the Chatham branch of the Chatham-Kent Public Library is hosting an in-person trivia night tonight. It's Do You Have What It Takes to Beat the Librarian? You can come out, give it a shot tonight at 6 o'clock in the Library Cafe. Come with a team of up to four people, play by yourself, or they can make you a team, and you do not need to register beforehand. Second thing you need to know, the annual John McGregor Secondary School plant sale is this weekend. You can stop by the school on Cecile Ave in Chatham this Saturday from 8 till noon. Then money will go back into the Green Industries program. They got tomatoes, peppers, hanging baskets, lots more available, and it is cash only.
1: All right, third thing you need to know, Detroit is getting a PWHL team. The Professional Women's Hockey League announced yesterday that the Motor City will be awarded an expansion franchise for the next season, the 2026-27 season, and they will play their games at Little Caesars Arena. Mm. Detroit's team will feature a color scheme of black and silver with white and red as accents. In the first season, they won't have a name. The PWHL, remember when they started, they only were just like the city
2: names? Okay, yeah, and it's a big deal when the other names come
1: out. Yeah, so Detroit's going to start off as Detroit probably for the first season, and that's what the jerseys will look like. Detroit's hopping right now. Obviously, the major sports, and they've added the PWHL and a WNBA expansion team, which is going to come up in 2029. Fourth thing you need to know, Alert Ready will be conducting a test across the province today to ensure the system's readiness in case of an actual emergency. You know those,
2: and even though you know it's going to happen, it's still going to scare you.
1: Oh, it'll jolt you right up. It's happening on the radio today. You'll hear that 1:55 this afternoon. It'll be on your TVs, your cell phones. It'll all go off this afternoon. They test it. They use it for the COVID-19. They would send out notices, earthquakes, floods, nuclear incidents, tornadoes, dangerous. Like, that's what it is used for. They're just making sure it works. They usually do this twice a year, so it is happening today at 1:55. And the final thing you need to know, memorabilia from the estate of Matthew Perry is going up for auction June 5th, with proceeds benefiting the Matthew Perry Foundation, which supports addiction recovery and fights stigma. So there's some pretty cool things in here. Now, I'm guessing you're going to need some bucks to bid on these. But scripts and signed materials from the Friends set, Matthew's 1995 SAG Award, his replica peephole frame, you know, from the... Okay. So that frame, personal collectibles like a photo album and artwork from Banksy and some other names. The Heritage Auctions will conduct the auction. There is links online. But again, you're going to have some bucks.
2: Money.
1: Yeah, so it's coming up next month.
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0: funny, relatable, and good-looking, if you're into that. 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
1: Today is the 7th day of May. It is Beaufort Scale Day, and you've seen this without even knowing what it is.
2: Okay.
1: You know when you go to an airport, that tube that's hanging and blowing in the wind? It's like orange and white stripe,
2: that's
1: the Beaufort scale, and that'll tell you how the winds, how strong the winds are. That's what pilots look at when they're taking off.
2: Very important piece.
1: The Beaufort, yeah. It's World Password Day today. You're supposed to make sure you have layers of your password. Don't just have the Alana Wills. I know you do.
2: I'm bad with my password. You gotta have my best.
1: Yeah. It's Cosmopolitan Day today. Vodka cocktail made with vodka, cranberry juice, triple sec, fresh lemon juice. I don't know if I've ever had a Cosmo.
2: Cosmopolitan. I think I had once or twice.
1: Last night. 308 years ago, in 1718, the city of New Orleans was founded by the French. Looks like a fun place.
2: Yeah,
1: love to get down there. World War II ended when Germany signed an unconditional surrender in France, 1945. And this date, in 1961, Keith Richards fell asleep in the early hours of the morning while improvising a new guitar lick in his hotel room in Clearwater, Florida. He had, you know, been under the influence of a few different things. Passes out. He wakes up, couldn't remember what he was working on the night before, grabs the tape recorder that was sitting next to the bed, and listens back, and this is what he heard. The riff for I Can't Get No Satisfaction.
2: Wow.
1: Yeah.
2: There's rock stars. I hear their stories coming up.
1: 61 years ago.
2: That's wild.
1: And you know he was not sober.
2: No. Come up with this.
1: That riff right there. Like,
2: it's so good, eh?
1: Yeah. Other birthday today. There's only one birthday today of any significance. It's this guy right here. Let me play this for you. You know who this is?
3: Say tonight. It's
1: Eagle Eye Cherry.
2: Okay.
1: It's his birthday today. This is all his hit right here.
2: This is a really good song.
1: Oh, this
2: though.
1: Is such a jam, yeah. Save Tonight from Eagle Eye Cherry. Eagle is, or is it Eagle Eye? Eagle Eye is 58 today.
2: Oh, wow.
1: Yeah.
2: Eagle Eye.
1: His half, he's the half brother of Nina Cherry, who had the song Buffalo Stance.
2: Okay.
1: Which is another tune I'm sure you've heard many, many times. But yeah, that's really the only birthdays for the day today. That's all that's going on here for the 7th day of May. Some intriguing. Some ho-hum.
2: Yeah, you know.
1: A little bit of everything for the day today.
2: Mix.
1: We'll get to news that's on the way. We got to recommend something. We'll do that next hour.
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2: It's Alana. This is what you need to know from cknewstoday.ca. An elementary school in Blenheim is being accused of not doing enough to stop bullying from happening. Several parents of students at Harwich Raleigh Public School believe the school's principal is ignoring incidents and allowing students to continue being targeted. In a statement, the school board says they take each claim of bullying seriously, but they can't share every detail with parents, which may cause them to think nothing is being done. Pet and Wildlife Rescue is condemning what it calls a cruel act after several two-week-old kittens were abandoned outside its building in Chatham. The kittens were left tied inside a grocery bag at their front door during business hours on Tuesday. Kittens were overheated and stressed when they were found, but survived. The Animal Rescue urges anyone struggling to care for an animal to reach out to them instead of abandoning the animal. And don't be alarmed if your phone goes off this afternoon. It's part of a test of the Ontario Alert Ready systems. Phones, radio, and TVs will go off at 1:55. Canadians opened the second round of the NHL playoffs with a 4-2 loss to the Sabres. Anaheim beat Vegas 3-1 to tie their series at 1. And Jays were blanked by the Rays 3-0. Tigers also shut out 4-0 to Boston. Little bit of sunshine today, a little bit of cloud. We could see some rain this afternoon, high of 14. More rain possible overnight with a low of 5. Then our Friday's looking pretty decent, partly sunny with a high of 18. For more on these and other stories, visit cknewstoday.ca.
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1: AI is part of our everyday lives now. Like it or not, it is happening. I don't know if this incident of AI is something we want to be a part of. There's a new trend in China where people are using an AI program called X.Skill. Okay. And what you can do is build a digital version of your former partner. So you would upload things like old texts, pictures, voice notes, and social media posts. The AI then creates an ex's personality, speech patterns, and shared memories. And they say it is meant for personal reflection and emotional healing. It's not to be used for stalking and or harassment.
2: Definitely not.
1: No.
2: Darn it.
1: Critics are saying it creates major privacy issues since someone's personal data could be used without their permission. Because obviously you're not asking your ex to use that stuff. You're doing it on your own. And you're setting up your fake girlfriend on AI. Or boyfriend, or whomever your partner was.
2: It is. I was thinking about that the other day. Not to flatter myself or anyone would, but I'm like, we post all these videos on our social media. I'm like, there could be freaks out there making videos of us with AI. You know what I mean?
1: You mean somebody's got their very own Chris and Alana?
2: I don't think anyone would want any more of us. But what's this website for research purposes?
1: Yeah.
2: I want to check it out. I really do want to check it out.
1: It's an app, and it's in China, so I don't know if we have access to it. It's called X.Skill. E-X period skill. Okay? I don't even know where you would start looking for that. And I don't know if you should be, Alana. I'll just tell you for your own mental health. I don't know if that's a good idea. I don't need AI barking at me about what I'm eating for dinner and my habits in life. I dealt with that. I'm past that. I don't need another ex doing that.
2: No, I don't want it. Well, it could be good, though, if you make it and you're like, actually, you're kind of ugly and annoying. I don't know why I messaged you in the first place.
1: But I can see, okay, AI doesn't know the difference. What if I upload pictures of Kate Upton?
2: Yeah.
1: And fake chat.
2: Of all the people out there, why would you do your ex?
1: Yeah. I swore to you, and I've told you off air and a little personal information, that I'll never get back together with Emily Ratajkowski. I will never.
2: Done. She's had her chance and she blew it.
1: Brooke Shields, you had your turn, girl.
2: They're going to have to go on this app if they want another PCU.
1: Well, they're going on the app. That's a good point. Maybe they're setting me up. Yeah, I would never set them up. Like, why would I do that?
2: Why would you? You're too much pride, Chris.
1: That's what I need. I need Brooke Shields coming back in my life and sharing her speech patterns and our texts again. No AI. No. You going to get on this?
2: No.
1: No? Jason Momoa, the ship has sailed?
2: Same thing. He's had his chance.
1: Goodbye, dude.
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1: CKSY weather. We have a reverse of yesterday. We start with a sun and cloud, and if it does rain, we should see that this afternoon. It's a thin chance, but we'll see if that does roll around. Highs today of 14, showers overnight tonight down to 5. Tomorrow looks great. Sunshine at 18 getting into Mother's Day weekend. 5 right now in Chatham, Kent. Nothing going on in the roads. If you've got something, let us know at 519-354-8684. 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
1: So J-Lo has created a LinkedIn account. Have you seen this? I'm pretty sure she hasn't. You got people to do this. But the idea behind it is promoting her upcoming Netflix movie called Office Romance. So she, allegedly, updated her profile, fictional jobs, and different movies she's been involved with. And it's basically to give it like a real-life background to promote this movie. You know what I'm saying?
2: Yeah,
1: you know when they do that?
2: Promote. Yeah,
1: exactly. So, for example, she listed Luxury Wedding Planner, and that's from the wedding planner she was in. Maid from the Maid in Manhattan movie, so that's on her LinkedIn. International pop superstar from the movie Marry Me. So that's all her background on her LinkedIn account.
2: Okay.
1: To which I'm like, I didn't know people were still jumping on LinkedIn. That's just one social media thing I never got involved with.
2: I know, and I get emails all the time about add this person. One time I had an ex and I blocked him on everything pretty much. I get an email, follow blah blah blah on LinkedIn. I'm like, get
1: on LinkedIn.
2: Out of here. I'm like, would you leave me alone, LinkedIn?
1: Is that how they're tracking you down?
2: I know. I'm like, no. I'm like, I didn't even think about LinkedIn. Ugh. Anyways, I digress.
1: So you've backed away from LinkedIn then, I see. Office Romance is on Netflix. It's coming out in about a month. June 5th is when it comes out. And in it, she's a CEO and a pilot. And that's also on her LinkedIn background.
2: Very cute. Yeah, it adds a little personal touch.
1: Yeah.
2: I have a LinkedIn and it's probably from 5 years ago.
1: Just seeing if I can even log into my LinkedIn.
2: No, I don't know my LinkedIn. And LinkedIn was one of the ones, too, where if you viewed someone's profile, it would tell them or whatever.
1: Yeah.
2: I got a lot of problems. I got a lot of beef with LinkedIn.
1: Oh, I'm in.
2: What's going on your LinkedIn?
1: J-Lo looked at my account. Oh, wow. Forget everything I just said.
2: You like LinkedIn?
1: I love LinkedIn. What a fabulous network of people. Oh, if you ever look at my LinkedIn, my picture is so unprofessional. Like, LinkedIn is a professional place. Like, look at my picture.
2: Let me see. Cool.
1: Looks like I went on a bender and then joined LinkedIn.
2: Hire me.
1: Office Romance comes out June 5th. We'll get to news. It's on the way at 6:30, and I'm excited about today's recommend something. Because I got a good thing to recommend. We're going to do that coming up at 6:40 today.
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2: It's Alana with what you need to know from cknewstoday.ca. Several parents in Blenheim say Harwich Raleigh Public School is not doing enough to stop bullying and protect students. Five families shared concerns with CK News Today. They say school leadership ignored repeated complaints about threats, harassment, and bullying. One parent says his son was threatened by a student who allegedly planned to bring a knife to school. But the Lambton-Kent District School Board says all safety concerns are looked into right away and handled in consultation with police if needed. An animal rescue in Chatham is speaking out after several baby kittens were abandoned outside its facility. Pet and Wildlife Rescue say someone left two-week-old kittens tied inside a grocery bag at their front door earlier this week. The kittens were distressed and overheated when they were found, but thankfully they survived. The organization is reminding the public that help is available for struggling pet owners. And provincial bans on U.S. booze has led to a 63% decline in U.S. alcohol exports to Canada last year. Right now, all but two provinces have bans on sales of U.S. booze. Canadians opened the second round of the NHL playoffs with a 4-2 loss to the Sabres. Anaheim beat Vegas 3-1 to tie their series at 1. And Jays lost 3-0 to the Rays. Tigers also shut out 4-0 to Boston. Sunshine on and off today. Slight chance of an afternoon shower, high 14. Could see more rain tonight, low down to 5. Then tomorrow, partly sunny with a high of 18. For more on these and other stories, head to cknewstoday.ca.
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2: 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It's where Alana and I
3: recommend something.
2: All right, so we're going to recommend something here this morning. I like mine today. I'll let you go first, though, Alana.
3: Yeah, I'm excited for yours. Okay, so I have a YouTube channel. It's called J Bucks Retro Rewind. So it's got like 80s, 90s, early 2000s nostalgia. So you take a walk down memory lane. So it's got Saturday morning cartoon blocks, like 3 hours straight of old school Saturday mornings, TV shows, like Nickelodeon, all kinds of stuff, a lot of holiday stuff, too. So they have the Goosebumps Halloween episodes. And if you know the Goosebumps Halloween episode where the girl put the mask on and she couldn't take it off. That's one of the best pieces of television ever. So that's on there. I can't wait to watch that. But he also puts up old school commercials from the 80s to 2000s.
2: I'm looking at this now. Wow.
3: Oh, I love watching the old school commercials. Like, it makes me so happy. Like old movie trailers and stuff like that. So it's definitely like a cool little thing. And I look forward to watching some cartoons this Saturday morning.
2: All right. Give us the name of it again.
3: J Bucks Retro Rewind on YouTube.
2: All right. 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
3: Okay.
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3: Oh.
2: So you can see if it's at like the highest price it's ever been, or is it the lowest price it's ever been. 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Put in the Beats headphones. You can see what the price is and where it stands. 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
3: Okay, I always wondered if there was features like that.
2: So if it's like, again, use Beats headphones. If you're like, I won't pay any more than $150. 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Put in your email address, $150, and when it gets to that, it'll email you and said, here's the link, Beats headphones down to $150. You can get what you're looking for.
3: Beauty.
2: For whatever price that you've punched in there.
3: I like that.
2: That's you like that?
3: Yeah.
2: CamelCamelCamel.com is the website where you can do that. A couple things we recommend this morning. If you got something to recommend or you want the links to those and you can't write them down fast enough, just send us a text at 519-354-8684.
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3: CKSY weather. We'll start the day with some sun and cloud today, and then we could, if we do see any rain, will happen later this afternoon. A high today of 14. Into the Mother's Day weekend with sunshine and 18 tomorrow, and then so far Saturday we could see some rain. Sunday we could see some rain as well. Currently still cool. It's about 5 degrees with cloudy skies, and Taylor Swift on CKSY. Uh-huh.

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1: Real disturbing story. You've been talking about this in the news here today. It's very disturbing. And I saw this on social media yesterday, and I was like, oh, man. So Penn Wildlife Rescue posted yesterday that somebody dropped kittens off, tied in a bag, outside their doors during office hours.
2: Yes, which, I mean, it breaks your heart to think both the cats tied up in the grocery bag. Ugh. I don't understand the thinking of if you're going to drop them off. I feel like there's a part of your brain that is like, I want them to be found, I want them to live, but why tie up the grocery bag? It's sick. Okay. You're sick in the head.
1: So I immediately go, okay, what's on the other side? Okay, because the immediate response is, what a dumb thing to do. This is horrible. But, like, what's the other person? So I'm like, okay, maybe they ran into tough times. They don't have the money. They can't afford the pets. Okay? That happens. But to put them in the bag, like you just said, to put them in the bag and tie up the bag, and it's not that hot out, but in a plastic bag, these kittens almost, they all lived. But they, like, almost didn't.
2: Yeah.
1: Like, that's, put them in a box.
2: No, I agree. Like,
1: there's so many other things you can do.
2: Yeah, when someone is going through a tough time and you hear these stories of they're abandoned, okay, like, I don't condone it by any means, but yeah. I'm like, I can have, like, the, I guess, empathy for it, for lack of a better word, but I don't know if the grocery bag tie-up, you try so hard to see the good, I'm like, maybe they didn't want the kittens to escape and get hurt, so they thought tying it was the best method, I don't know.
1: Yeah, it's really confusing to try to wrap your head around it. And you've got more coming up at 7 o'clock here this morning, but what a way to do it. And the Penn Wildlife Rescue has come out. And they have said, like, this is not the way you handle it. And it was during work hours, was it not? Well, they were not open. Is that what I understand?
2: Yeah, it was during business hours.
1: Like, so. Come in and say, listen, and they have programs in place because this does happen. Lifestyles change. And one of the things that happens a lot of times is like the owner will die or pass away. Somebody's now got to take care of the pet. They don't have somebody to take care of it. Like, this is a situation. Reach out. Talk to them. Ask for help. And yet to leave them outside the door in a bag, it just seems.
2: And something, like, obviously as a cat person, I know dogs get abused and whatnot all the time too, but something about cats, I don't know, people treat them so disposably, I find. And I find these are common stories with cats and kittens. I don't know what that is. I don't know why they're treated like that. But yeah, it's very sad to see.
1: And one of the things about having a pet is that there's a chance you could have more pets. Right? Like, they could get pregnant. That's part of the deal. I think you got to go into it knowing that that might be part of the deal. And getting a pet isn't a short-term thing. That pet could be around for years and years. You know, they become part of the family, for sure. They say in Ontario, if you're convicted of animal cruelty, stiff fines, a jail term, and or a lifetime ban on owning animals.
2: That's the other thing. I find the penalties are never tough enough on these kind of cases.
1: Exactly. So we'll see if more comes out of this. But you can read the whole story, cknewstoday.ca. Orlando will have more here in just a couple of minutes. But what a disturbing story that happened. If you come across a situation where you're not sure what to do, Penn Wildlife Rescue, they'll answer some questions and they'll point you in the right direction.
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2: It's Alana. This is what you need to know from cknewstoday.ca. An elementary school in Blenheim is being accused of not doing enough to stop bullying from happening. Several parents of students at Harwich Raleigh Public School believe the school's principal is ignoring incidents and allowing students to continue being targeted. In a statement, the school board says they take each claim of bullying seriously, but they can't share every detail with parents, which may cause them to think nothing is being done. Pet and Wildlife Rescue is condemning what it calls a cruel act after several two-week-old kittens were abandoned outside its building in Chatham. The kittens were left tied inside a grocery bag at their front door during business hours on Tuesday. Kittens were overheated and stressed when they were found, but survived. The Animal Rescue urges anyone struggling to care for an animal to reach out to them instead of abandoning the animal. And don't be alarmed if your phone goes off this afternoon. It's part of a test of the Ontario Alert Ready systems. Phones, radio, and TVs will go off at 1:55. Canadians open the second round of the NHL playoffs with a 4-2 loss to the Sabres. Anaheim beat Vegas 3-1 to tie their series at 1. And Jays were blanked by the Rays 3-0. Tigers also shut out 4-0 to Boston. Little bit of sunshine today, a little bit of cloud. We could see some rain this afternoon, high of 14. More rain possible overnight with a low of 5. Then our Friday's looking pretty decent, partly sunny with a high of 18. For more on these and other stories, visit cknewstoday.ca.
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1: This story is making the rounds, and I think it's pretty funny how we're all people, right? Doesn't matter who you are, what your job is, we're all people. Tomorrow will be the one-year anniversary of when Pope Leo XIV was elected Pope at the conclave. That was a year ago.
2: Okay, yep.
1: Soon afterward, once he got to the Vatican, you know, Robert Prevost is his name, he had to change his address on everything.
2: Oh.
1: You know what I mean? He moved.
2: That's a big address change, too.
1: So he had to change his address to everything to Vatican City, even at his bank. So Pope Leo called his bank in Chicago, where he's from, and it was 2 months into being the Pope, so a couple months in. He personally called the bank to change his phone number and put his new address on his, basically, his banking information. Pope Leo goes through all the security questions and stuff, but the lady on the customer service line said, "Unfortunately, I can't help you over the phone. You need to come down to the bank in person to make those changes." So here's the Pope sitting in the Pope office trying to make these changes. You know how much of a pain in the butt is for, like, you and I, like normal scrubs like you and I. This is the Pope trying to change his banking information. Leo said he couldn't, but she said, "Sorry, that's our policy." So he then pulled out this card. "Would it matter if I told you I'm Pope Leo?"
2: You gotta pull it out sometimes.
1: Yeah, so he had that in his back pocket. Guess what she did? She hung up on him.
2: She hung up on him.
1: Yeah. Okay, Pope Leo's calling.
2: Yeah, and I'm the queen.
1: Whatever. So the priest that's relaying this story was talking about it in, it must be a podcast or something somewhere, so it's kind of all over the place right now. And he's saying, imagine being the woman, some telephone banker somewhere that is now hearing this story and is like, "I had somebody say they were Pope Leo once. And I hung up on, that's me."
2: Yeah, because that's definitely something you would remember. Yeah, I never thought about that.
1: So eventually what happened is the Pope had some of his people.
2: His peeps.
1: So they reached out to the bank, and the bank finally relented and said, "Okay, we'll allow this to happen. Like, it's a, you know, a special circumstance." But it's kind of crazy to think that Pope Leo, the leader of the Catholic Church, is having to do, like, you know what I mean? We're all people. We all have the same thing.
2: Yeah, I always wonder about, like, celebrities or people who are in kind of roles like this, what kind of tasks they're dealing with. But yeah, I guess it makes sense.
1: You know where my brain went? So I was like, oh, I guess, yeah, okay, that's a new job. He's got to change his... He probably had to send in, like, you know, a blank check to get his pay.
2: Oh, and every time you're like, how the heck do I find a blank check again?
1: Yes. He's like, oh, I got to get this to HR at Vatican here. I got to get that done. Yeah. And do you think, like, when he signed up, they're like, hey, we're going to need you to do WMIS training? Do you think Pope Leo did WMIS training when he sat down? Do you think the president, do you think the prime minister, when they, like, get into office and take on a new job, do you think they're like, do you think Mayor Caniff had to do WMIS training when he became mayor of the municipality?
2: Yeah, I don't know. Some of these jobs, I'm very curious about what they're doing and what they're not doing.
1: Like, you know, well, remember earlier this week, I was complaining about that, what is that course I have to take because I clicked on something wrong on my email?
2: Oh, clicked on a phishing email.
1: Yeah, I clicked on a phishing email. So now HR, the IT department's all over me. Like, oh, you're going to do this because you're dumb on
2: email.
1: Such
2: a gotcha moment.
1: Yeah, and I'm like, ugh, more work. What a pain in the butt that is. Do you think that Pope Leo had to go through IT training through his HR department of the Vatican?
2: Like, oh, he's probably clicked on a phishing link. Yeah.
1: Probably. Do they have the same kind of... Is that the same... Are they doing the same things we are?
2: We're all the same at the end.
1: Yeah. Hey, welcome to the Vatican. We're going to sit you down and
2: we'll
1: go over...
2: We'll go, like, introduce you, take you around, introduce you to some diocese.
1: Hey, I want to show you your printer code when using the printer. Oh, okay. If you want to access your voicemail, like, is that all, like, part of it?
2: Yeah, something must be.
1: We're all the same people, Elena, in just different disguises.
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1: CKSY weather, sun and cloud to start our day today. If we see any rain, it'll be later this afternoon. A high today of 14. 5 degrees overnight tonight with some rain. Tomorrow, sunshine and 18. Right now in Chatham, Kent, got some sunshine. It is 4 with Maroon 5. 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
1: Stop by and watch some Barnstormer spring training yesterday.
2: Did you?
1: Yeah, they weren't on the field. The field was kind of wet, so they were inside doing some batting practice. Yeah, those guys can hit.
2: They're not bad. Not too shabby.
1: Like, just in that, like, enclosed space, the sound of the bat and the ball, like, first of all, oh, I love that sound. Like, the ball hitting the glove, the guys hitting, like, I was like, wow. It was kind of neat. They're on the field tomorrow. You're going to go? Is that what you're saying?
2: Tomorrow night, I thought I'd go for the exhibition game. I'm not working it technically, so I thought it'd be nice to just kind of watch and hang out.
1: Yeah, I got a message from Dom. So tomorrow night, if you want to go check out, again, it's an exhibition game. They're going to try to get all the guys in and see how, you know, they're still trying to put the team together. It's $5 to get in. So $5 tomorrow, general admission. Come on in, watch Barnstormers. And then on Tuesday, it is the school day game. And that goes at 11:05, right?
2: Mm-hmm.
1: And you're working
2: that one. That's my first official shift for the year.
1: What is your title again?
2: MVP of fun, baby.
1: Yeah, not a big deal. But you'll be there, and then there's a lot of school kids that are going. It's free, and
2: yeah,
1: it should
2: well
1: be
2: over
1: fun.
2: 1,000 kids, I believe.
1: And then a week from tomorrow is opening night, and they'll start their third season. And the first season in the CBL, the Canadian Baseball League. So,
2: oh, yeah.
1: I asked Dom. They had an exhibition game in London on, was that Tuesday?
2: Yeah,
1: I think it was Tuesday.
2: They won.
1: They won, and he said the team looked good.
2: Okay.
1: Now, again, it's preseason. Things could change, but that's a good start.
2: Yeah, it's a good juju. I imagine, like, if I was a baseball player and if I won the first game, I'd be like, hey, I'm unstoppable. I just won the first. Like, it would really give me the boost. I don't care if it's early in the season. Yeah. I don't care if the game doesn't count. Watch out.
1: You just mail it in and
2: you'd be done. That would light the fire under me. I'd be unstoppable, Chris.
1: We're back with In the Dugout. Dom Donnell will join us every Tuesday morning. And we'll have some Barnstormer tickets to give away. So the first one will be happening on Tuesday of next week when Dom joins us here in studio. But Barnstormer preseason action tomorrow, all for real, coming up next week.
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12: It's Alana with what you need to know from cknewstoday.ca. Several parents in Blenheim say Harwich Raleigh Public School is not doing enough to stop bullying and protect students. Five families shared concerns with CK News Today. They say school leadership ignored repeated complaints about threats, harassment, and bullying. One parent says his son was threatened by a student who allegedly planned to bring a knife to school. But the Lambton-Kent District School Board says all safety concerns are looked into right away and handled in consultation with police if needed. An animal rescue in Chatham is speaking out after several baby kittens were abandoned outside its facility. Pet and Wildlife Rescue say someone left two-week-old kittens tied inside a grocery bag at their front door earlier this week. The kittens were distressed and overheated when they were found, but thankfully they survived. The organization is reminding the public that help is available for struggling pet owners. And provincial bans on U.S. booze has led to a 63% decline in U.S. alcohol exports to Canada last year. Right now, all but two provinces have bans on sales of U.S. booze. Canadians opened the second round of the NHL playoffs with a 4-2 loss to the Sabres. Anaheim beat Vegas 3-1 to tie their series at 1. And Jays lost 3-0 to the Rays. Tigers also shut out 4-0 to Boston. Sunshine on and off today. Slight chance of an afternoon shower, high 14. Could see more rain tonight, low down to 5. Then tomorrow, partly sunny with a high of 18. For more on these and other stories, head to cknewstoday.ca.
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0: funny, relatable, and good-looking, if you're into that. 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
1: Last Friday, a website shut down. We were talking about it earlier this week. Ask.com is the website, which was previously Ask Jeeves. Mm-hmm. Jeeves was the butler. You'd go to the butler and you'd ask any question. A long form, you type it in. It was like the Google before Google.
2: We were saying earlier, like before ChatGPT, very ahead of its time,
1: oh, yes.
2: Jeeves was.
1: Exactly. So Ask.com shut down on Friday of last week. It was the end of a 25-year run in the search business. And like I said, was originally Ask Jeeves, which was the platform. They rebranded it in 2006. So like a 20-plus year run of Ask.com. So they're done. They're all gone. But I got thinking. I'm like, Ask Jeeves was one of the, like, the original websites that I was clicking on.
2: An OG in the early days website. Yeah.
1: The AJ was the OG back in the day. And I'm of the age where I was around when, like, the internet was just, like, became a thing.
2: Oh, so exciting.
1: Like, when I was at college up in Belleville, like, there was a computer lab that was connected to the internet. And that blew our minds. It was like, what is this? Because there used to be, like, in high school, we just had a computer lab, which was where you'd print things. That's as close as you got to, like, computers. And then we went to school, and they were like, the internet. And I was like, what is this? And I remember the first website I ever went to, tsn.ca.
2: Wow.
1: And you know what was there? Nothing.
2: No?
1: It was just the logo.
2: Okay.
1: But I was like, wow. Like, that's crazy. Like, that, I watch TSN all the time for hockey highlights. And here I am on my computer. It's TSN. And I thought that was the bomb.com. I thought that was the thing. And, well, here we are now. Look what we can do. Like, it's,
2: yeah,
1: crazy,
2: it's crazy
1: to think. Like, think back. I want to ask, what do you remember as, like, the first website, like, back in the day? What was your OG website that you were going to when you remember logging on to the internet for the first time? 519-354-8684. What were you going to? What was your thing?
2: Crazy. I vividly remember. So I probably was like 6 years old in my family's computer room. And my friend, we had a group assignment at school, and she called me on the landline and said, oh, there's this website called Google. And it was brand spanking. And I remember the conversation so clearly. She's like, it's called Google, and you can go and look up stuff there. So Google,
1: really?
2: You could use Google for school projects, and I haven't used a brain cell since.
1: Wow.
2: Yeah, so I remember, like, Google just coming. But there's a lot. I was very into, I liked going on, like, chat rooms. Rooms,
1: like,
2: and
1: that
2: chatting
1: was
2: with the fan sites and
1: crazy.
2: Stuff like that.
1: Anybody remember, what was it, ICQ?
2: ICQ.
1: And IRC was another one. Like, those were chat. They weren't on the internet. They weren't on, they weren't websites per se, but they were programs that used the internet back in the day.
2: Yeah.
1: So what were you on back then? 519-354-8684.
2: Well, there was a lot. It was a big push, too, to, like, build your own HTML. Like, one was called Angel Fire.
1: I had Angel Fire written down.
2: Did you? And yeah. I was, like, the little coding baddie. I was making my own websites and stuff like that.
1: Oh, yeah. And they had GIFs. Remember, like, that was, like, I don't even know if they were called GIFs back then, but it was, like, things that moved. Like, on your website, you can
2: have,
1: like,
2: all the website was, like, moving things.
1: Oh, Danielle says web crawler was the search engine she used back then. Rick says Yahoo Games. That's right. Yeah,
2: games. Were, like, everyone loved games. Like,
1: see, I remember being here, like, 28 years ago, and we had one computer in the building that had the internet.
2: Well,
1: and you would actually come in at 10 p.m. at night because you might be able to use it at that time.
2: Huh.
1: Like, we didn't have internet at home. It wasn't common. So you'd come into work at 10 o'clock hoping. But there'd be times you'd come in at 10 o'clock where there'd be people on the internet because that was the only place you could access it. Back in the day, Angel Fire was a big one. TSN.ca, Ask Jeeves was one of my original.
2: My favorite go-tos. Site, if anyone else remembers this, you wouldn't have used it probably, Chris, but it was called Neopets. And
1: Neopets.
2: You could create your own, like, pets, and you bought them stuff, and you got coins and this and that. I
1: really
2: loved Neo. Like, I couldn't wait to go home from school. I'm like, I gotta get off the computer, Dad. I gotta feed my Neopet.
1: Neopets.
2: Neopets was like,
1: is that still a thing?
2: I don't know.
1: Still, Neopets.com is still, yeah,
2: wow,
1: virtual pet game.
2: Yeah.
1: What's the OG website that you remember, like, when you first were getting onto the internet? Where were you going to? What were you checking out? 519-354-8684.
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4: CKSY weather. We start with some sunshine today. We have a chance of seeing some showers a little bit later on. Slim chance, but it is there. A high today of up to about 14. Rain overnight tonight, and then tomorrow we look pretty decent. 18 degrees as we get a little closer to the weekend. Currently, 4 degrees and some sunshine in Chatham, Kent. We were just talking about the OG websites that we remember going on back in the day. Mine was like tsn.ca, which is still popular. It's still a thing. But back in the day, it was just like just the logo. That's all we were going to. Mm-hmm. You were going to...
5: There's a site called Neopets where you took care of your own pet and had coins and bought it stuff or whatever. Nicholas texted in and said Webkinz was better than Neopets. Neopets, that's a hill I will die on. Yeah. I was not a Webkinz girly.
4: Nick was just leaning on Webkinz. He's like, no.
5: Webkinz,
4: you're wrong
5: us.
4: On that one. Yeah. You're wrong on that one. What website do you remember? Was the OG website you were going to? I'm surprised no one has said MySpace yet. I figured that would have been a hot one.
5: MySpace, yeah, I got a couple more too.
4: All right, we'll go over some more coming up before 8 o'clock. What is yours? Add to it with a text at 519-354-8684. Somber's Homewrecker. 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
1: We're talking about OG websites from, like, back in the day when you remember getting on the computer. Like I was saying, I think I was, like, I might have been the second person on the internet. That's how old I am. Remember getting on, like, TSN.ca and ICQ back in the day. Yours was...
2: Well, I had... we both had Angel Fire.
1: Was
2: I had
1: another
2: Neopets.
1: One, yeah.
2: I liked, like, the AOL chat rooms.
1: Oh, yeah.
2: Chat, yeah.
1: Back in the day. What were you clicking on? What was, like... We bring this up because Ask Jeeves finally shut down. Just shut down last week after 30-plus years of being a website. It was like the OG website when we were first getting on the internet. 519-354-8684.
2: Lindsay jogged a memory. Habbo Hotel. Did you ever do Habbo Hotel?
1: What was that?
2: Oh, my God. It was like a little chat. You could chat. Like, you built a character, and you went to different rooms in the virtual hotel, and you would just chat with people on there. And I'm like, yeah.
1: We were just chatting with strangers all over.
2: I was, like, 10 years old, building my 10-year-old, chatting with strangers on Habbo Hotel. Habbo Hotel.
1: You were 10 years old. And nowadays, I think we're a little smarter. But
2: oh,
1: years?
2: I was nuts. Like, one time my dad caught me on a chat room and he got so mad at me. Like, I was, because I didn't know. I was like, oh, yeah, chat room. Like, I'll chat with people. Jeff said Napster.
1: Well,
2: I said
1: yes.
2: Napster. I had Napster, LimeWire, and there was another, like, cheaper one. It was like Kazaa.
1: Winamp. Winamp was the program where you would, like, that was how you could play the music.
2: Yeah, the little graphic would zoom around, and then you'd burn CDs or whatever. And that was another one I got in trouble because my mom was always, there was that rumor that the FBI would come and get you if you were downloading off LimeWire. So I had to do it behind my parents' back.
1: You were still on a list somewhere, aren't you?
2: Oh my God. I feel like there's a lot of, like, funny things like E-Bombs World and stuff like that. Homestar Runner.
1: Keep going. I'm drawing a blank. I'm like, what is the name of that?
2: What?
1: Was it Funny or Die? But that's
2: Funny
1: still popular.
2: Funny or Die, yeah. Stuff like that.
1: Oh, there was another one that was just, you shouldn't have been on it back in the day.
2: Yeah.
1: Hot or Not.
2: Hot or Not. That? Yep.
1: Yeah.
2: Or you could, like, rate people. Like, you could put your picture and be like, rate my teacher, rate my friend.
1: Addictinggames.com is what James says. Lindsay says Sims was more of a computer. But that, yeah, OG back in the day. Rick says message boards. Oh, yeah. Lycos.com, Yahoo Messenger. Yo, there used to be tons of them. The OG websites we went to back in the day.
2: A different time, yeah. We were all just so excited to use the internet, you know? We were all talking to each other. And
1: now, how can you go an hour of your day without using the internet? Like, and it's so many aspects. You're banking on it. Netflix.com is, is that...
2: Everything.
1: Everything's connected. 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
2: Yeah.
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2: It's Alana. This is what you need to know from cknewstoday.ca. An elementary school in Blenheim is being accused of not doing enough to stop bullying from happening. Several parents of students at Harwich Raleigh Public School believe the school's principal is ignoring incidents and allowing students to continue being targeted. In a statement, the school board says they take each claim of bullying seriously, but they can't share every detail with parents, which may cause them to think nothing is being done. Pet and Wildlife Rescue is condemning what it calls a cruel act after several two-week-old kittens were abandoned outside its building in Chatham. The kittens were left tied inside a grocery bag at their front door during business hours on Tuesday. Kittens were overheated and stressed when they were found, but survived. The Animal Rescue urges anyone struggling to care for an animal to reach out to them instead of abandoning the animal. And don't be alarmed if your phone goes off this afternoon. It's part of a test of the Ontario Alert Ready systems. Phones, radio, and TVs will go off at 1:55. Canadians open the second round of the NHL playoffs with a 4-2 loss to the Sabres. Anaheim beat Vegas 3-1 to tie their series at 1. And Jays were blanked by the Rays 3-0. Tigers also shut out 4-0 to Boston. Little bit of sunshine today, a little bit of cloud. We could see some rain this afternoon, high of 14. More rain possible overnight with a low of 5. Then our Friday's looking pretty decent, partly sunny with a high of 18. For more on these and other stories, visit cknewstoday.ca.
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1: Let me ask you one more question.
0: Time for the big brains to go to work. It's the water cooler question of the day.
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3: You're up first, as always. Good morning, CKSY. Who's this?
4: Dental floss. It's Ross.
3: Dental floss. Ross, not the answer. Keep trying, buddy. Hi, CKSY. What do you think it is? Okay. Took your guess. Good morning. What's your answer?
5: Coffee maker.
3: Coffee maker is not the answer. You can see that. Dental floss, though, throws me up. I think we lie about using it every day.
2: When I go to floss, I'm like, there ain't no way people are doing this every day. Sorry.
3: Lying about this. All right, 519-354-8684. Give us the question.
2: Most of us use this every day. 10% of people say they never use one, though.
3: What do you think it is?
5: A comb or a hairbrush?
3: Comb or hairbrush. Not the answer. No. Good morning, CKSY.
5: Headphone?
3: No, it is not. Hello, what's your guess?
6: A hairbrush.
3: No, it's not. I thought we would have been quicker on this one. Good morning, CKSY.
5: Is it deodorant?
3: No, it is not. Hello, what's your guess?
6: Hair dryer.
3: No, it has nothing to do with your hair. 519-354-8684 with a guest today and the water cooler question of the day. Hi, it's CK Mornings. What's your guess?
5: Cell phone?
3: No, it is not. What do you think it is?
7: Debit card.
3: Not a debit card. Hello, CKSY.
5: Perfume.
3: Perfume is not the answer. No. Give it to us again, Alana.
2: Most of us use this every day, but 10% of people say they never use one.
3: What do you think it is? Hello?
5: A computer.
3: Computer is not it. No. What do you think the answer is?
6: Q-tips.
3: No. It has nothing to do with personal hygiene. We'll take that right off the table, okay? Hi, CKSY. What's your guess?
7: Radio.
3: Radio is not it. No. Hi. What do you think it is?
5: Cell phone?
3: Not a cell phone. Good morning, CKSY. Hello?
5: Dishwasher?
3: I can't hear you. Say it again. Okay. Hi, CKSY. What's your guess?
5: The microwave.
3: Microwave is not it. No. What do you think it is?
5: Toaster.
3: Not a toaster. It's not an appliance. Not an appliance, not a personal hygiene product. I thought it was pretty easy today. But then again, I know what the answer is. So it's hard for me to judge. Give it to us again.
2: Most of us use this every day. 10% of us say we never use one.
3: What do you think it is this morning?
5: Coffee cup.
3: Not a coffee cup. Good morning, CKSY.
5: A mirror.
3: Not a mirror. No. Good morning. What's your guess?
8: A car.
3: Not a car. It is not. Good morning. What do you think the answer is? Keep trying. Hello, CKSY.
9: Yeah, is it a calendar?
3: Not a calendar. It is not. Your guess this morning. You're up.
7: Drive-through.
3: Not a drive-through. No, keep trying. 519-354-8684. Hi, CKSY.
5: Candle?
3: Not a candle. No. Hello, what's your guess?
5: A pen.
3: Not a pen. No. Hello, CKSY.
8: A calculator.
3: No, it is not. We're using it every single day. What do you think it is?
8: An alarm clock.
3: No.
2: Yeah.
3: Fine.
2: Yeah, you did.
3: Who is this? What's your name?
8: My name is Sandy.
3: Sandy, you got it. Finally today. What are you doing? What's happening in your life?
8: I'm actually on my way to drop my kids off for school.
3: Nice. So, Sandy, you used an alarm clock this morning, I'm assuming.
8: No, I use my children.
2: Oh, fair enough.
3: Yeah. I should have known. They're like human alarm clocks, right?
8: They are.
3: Where do they go to school, Sandy? Where are you driving to?
8: King George.
3: Oh, over in Delaware.
2: Oh, yeah.
3: It's one of our faves. Yeah. We visit there all the time. Say hi to everybody over at King George. Sandy, hold on. We're going to get you a pizza today, okay?
8: Awesome. Thank you.
3: Sandy's a winner. Today's water cooler question of the day.
2: Sorry.
3: Did you all get it already?
2: Scrolled. Okay, most of us use an alarm clock every day. 10% of people never do.
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19: CKSY weather. We start with the sunshine today, kind of a flip-flop of what yesterday was. And if there is a chance of rain, there is a slim chance. If it does happen, it's going to happen later this afternoon. High today of 14, overnight lows down to 5, 18 tomorrow, and some sunshine as we get into the Mother's Day weekend. 7 and sun right now with Third Eye Blind. It's 94.3 CKSY.

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1: Shout out to everyone in Tilbury today, setting up for the Tilbury Senior Fair, which gets underway at 10 o'clock this morning. If you're a senior, it's obviously a great time for you. If you're a caretaker, this is a great day full of information. 10 till 1:30. It is absolutely free at Ryder Hall at the Tilbury Arena. It gets underway a little bit later on today with Family Service Kent. There's lunch, there's entertainment, and, of course, a lot of information going on. Alana's got news. It's on the way here in a couple minutes. And then what are you talking about after 8:30?
2: There's a new phenomenon about what women are looking for when it comes to men, specifically for social media. And it's a big green flag, apparently. So I got to explain this.
1: Obviously, I know what a woman wants, but everybody
2: actually, you
1: else,
2: know what? You are your green flag according to this.
1: I am?
2: Yeah.
1: Obviously. Why am I acting so surprised, right? More information coming up at 8:40.
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5: It's Alana with what you need to know from cknewstoday.ca. Several parents in Blenheim say Harwich Raleigh Public School is not doing enough to stop bullying and protect students. Five families shared concerns with CK News Today. They say school leadership ignored repeated complaints about threats, harassment, and bullying. One parent says his son was threatened by a student who allegedly planned to bring a knife to school. But the Lambton-Kent District School Board says all safety concerns are looked into right away and handled in consultation with police if needed. An animal rescue in Chatham is speaking out after several baby kittens were abandoned outside its facility. Pet and Wildlife Rescue say someone left two-week-old kittens tied inside a grocery bag at their front door earlier this week. The kittens were distressed and overheated when they were found, but thankfully they survived. The organization is reminding the public that help is available for struggling pet owners. And provincial bans on U.S. booze has led to a 63% decline in U.S. alcohol exports to Canada last year. Right now, all but two provinces have bans on sales of U.S. booze. Canadians opened the second round of the NHL playoffs with a 4-2 loss to the Sabres. Anaheim beat Vegas 3-1 to tie their series at 1. And Jays lost 3-0 to the Rays. Tigers also shut out 4-0 to Boston. Sunshine on and off today, slight chance of an afternoon shower, high 14. Could see more rain tonight, low down to 5. Then tomorrow, partly sunny with a high of 18. 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
1: There's a new romantic gesture that's quietly winning over women. A man who has minimal social media and minimal digital footprint is being called a certified green flag, according to single women. So we're like, done though. So especially if they're so out of it, they don't know about like how to make a TikTok or what a following count is and stuff like that. And I see, so I saw an article about it last night, how women are really going for this, but I'm like, oh yeah, because I see videos all the time, ironically, women posting videos to their followers saying like, I did it, I found a man, he has no social media, this is a sign to get you a man
2: they
1: who's not on social media. They want that, like
2: really?
1: That's for these women. I'm not too into it. Like, if you have no social media, I'm kind of like, what are you doing? Yeah. Too busy with the other girlfriend?
2: I feel like because you need a way to stalk. So
1: yeah, and when I don't have that, I'm like, forget it. Yeah. But I don't like it too hardcore when they're posting all the time. A healthy balance. I personally find it weird, kind of. There's nothing, but I know it. I've seen it. People who like women who love this, and that's like a huge green flag. So some people like they say there's other things obviously that draw them to these men, but that's like the final cherry on top. If he doesn't use social media, he doesn't post on social media, because they say there's no like the digital noise. Like they're not worried about this and that and liking pictures. And you don't have to worry about him liking thirst traps from other girls and all these IG models and whatever.
2: You sound like you've got a little experience with that. You went deep on that one.
1: That's what women are saying. I'm not saying that. I'm just saying that's what women are saying.
2: Didn't sound personal at all. Go ahead.
1: So, yeah, that's the whole thing. They're looking for men with no social media presence.
2: I like a woman without social media presence, too.
1: You do, eh?
2: I don't need that. I don't
1: really
2: live in that world. It's not, I don't care what other people think. And, like, if it gets a lot of likes, it's like, sometimes I'll post it and it'll be, I don't care. I'll look back at it months later. I'm like, two people liked it.
1: I hate myself because I do care and I don't want to care. I go through ups and downs. Sometimes
2: it's the generation, though. Like, you're in that generation where that's the thing.
1: Yeah, you know, being so young. And
2: so, okay. Yeah, okay. Yeah. This is what happens in
1: being
2: the world.
1: Being so young and hip, sometimes it's hard. And sometimes it's like the nature of the beast with like our work and stuff. You think I want to be posting these thirst traps, Chris? You think I want to be telling people what
2: you
1: I'm up to?
2: You can't help it.
1: No, I have to keep the show alive online, okay?
2: So my kids, their Instagram, they've deleted everything. There's nothing there. Like, there's no, they have no, they're on there. They know what's happening, but they don't post anything. Okay, so they're there lurking around. Then you get into the next generation, which is like posting and hi fam, I have a new thing, you know, and I look at watch me cook, like all that BS. And then you get to like the 40 to I don't know 55, where like it's my I don't care. And then you get to be 60, and then you're back posting again. On every post, like
1: every
2: right,
1: thing. Yeah, it is a cycle.
2: Your mom and dad are doing that all the time.
1: I think you have to. I think it helps if you're both kind of on the same. Like personally, I think it helps if you're both kind of on the same page and social media. Like I don't think it works if one's posting all the time and one never posts. Not that it doesn't work, but I personally would like kind of equal, because I don't post every little thing I do, you know what I mean?
2: No.
1: I only post the good things when I look really good and when I'm doing something really cool. So I wouldn't want someone who's posting every little thing they do or every little thought that pops in their head, but I post enough that I'm like, I don't want someone who doesn't post at all, because then I feel like they're looking at me like, why are you posting?
2: So if you were with a guy at dinner and you look over and he grabs his phone, he's like, don't touch it, I gotta take a picture. And then he's like, hey guys, and he starts doing a live TikTok or something. Are you gonna be cool with that? Me and Alana are out for dinner, take a look at us. Would you like that, or would you rather
1: I think that'd be a little, because that, like, that's not really my style, so I think that would be a little bit annoying. Depends how hot he is, I don't know.
2: So if he's hot, he can post.
1: No, I'm just kidding. Yeah, I don't know. I think you have to be like on equal playing fields and that kind of, like, on the same page.
2: This is what Margaret says. Your social media for a man just scares me, because it reminds me of what a serial killer would do. They don't want anyone to know who they are. She wants to see a little bit of life.
1: No social media for a man. Yeah. No, I kind of agree. Like, why so misterioso? What are you doing?
2: So
1: what
2: to keep you ladies happy, I'll just poke around now and then to let you know I'm not a serial killer.
1: Drop a thirst trap here and then.
2: Well, Alana, I really can't help it. I am what I am.
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1: CKSY weather, sun and cloud. We have a chance of a shower this afternoon. Slim chance, but it is there. High today up to 14. Rain and 5 overnight tonight. And then tomorrow, getting into Mother's Day weekend, sunshine at 18. 7 and sunny right now with Olivia Dean on CKSY.

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1: Thursday morning means we check in with Devin Hansen. What's going on at our Chatham Kent Theaters, the Capitol, and the Kiwanis? And I think we say this every week, but another busy stretch. But everything gets busy in May, right?
2: Everything gets busy. May and June. We just looked at June, and 25 of 30 days is full for the theaters.
1: Really?
2: You think of all the graduations, right, all the dance recitals, and the rehearsals. I was like, where do I fit this in?
1: Lots going on, though. Lots going on.
2: No, it's a good thing.
1: So what do we got going on this weekend? What's happening? Let's start with the Capitol.
2: So we have a doubleheader. So tomorrow we have Motown Soul coming back to the Capitol Theater. Okay. It comes quite often. It's a great show if you haven't seen it. They bring their main singer comes from Vegas. Like, he's fantastic, Grady. And then at the Kiwanis, Theater Kent's show is opening up. So if you want to see Bare Bones, and if you're even a little intrigued, I encourage you to go because it looks hilarious.
1: We had the two in yesterday, the two lead actors that were in, and they were talking about it. And then I just watched on the Theater Kent Facebook page them wheeling a camper in, basically, to the Kiwanis.
2: Mm. Oh, yeah. They got a camp trailer on stage.
1: Wow.
2: And so if you... it just barely fit.
1: Just barely. It looks wild that they got that in there. But, yeah, they're going to open up tomorrow and then again on two shows on Saturday.
3: And then you've got a Cher show coming up. Is that a Kiwanis or Capitol?
2: This is a Capitol show next week. And I feel like we haven't had a Cher tribute. I don't think in my time here I've seen a Cher tribute. So it's nice to see some kind of newer ones come through here.
1: There's nothing new about Cher. That's all. That's been around for a while.
2: Maybe there'll be some new music.
1: No, that's very
2: true. You never
3: know.
1: Very true. And then, so that leads into the long weekend.
2: Yeah, getting to Retrofest.
1: And then we come back with Retrofest. Like, the month of May is crazy. And you've got some happening because you're obviously right in the heart of Retrofest.
2: So, you know, for our weekly movie, like, the best movie for Retrofest would have to be what?
3: Cars.
1: I didn't know if I was supposed to answer.
2: I was a little disappointed. That's okay.
1: So Cars is going to be the movie of the week.
2: Yep. To kind of lead into Retrofest. And then we got a bunch of shows that weekend. We have the Pink Floyd experience at the Capitol. We have the Roy Orbison experience at the Kiwanis. I think everything's named experiences now.
1: Yeah.
2: There's the Kenny and Dolly experience.
3: Wow.
2: And then the Forever Highwayman. So it'll be a really busy weekend of shows. Both theaters.
1: Lots happening through the month. Are we allowed to say what's happening in June? Or did you want to?
2: Oh, we have a season launch coming out. If everyone's wondering what we're doing, June 9th. It's a Tuesday night. It'll be at 7 o'clock. We're actually inviting the public, so you'll get more information on that soon. Come to the Capitol. Come hear about what we're going to do at both theaters for next season. And have a little bit of entertainment. Get to schmooze with some of the theater staff and... I'm pretty sure the mayor's coming. It's going to be a good night.
1: Okay. Well, despite that, maybe I'll go. Kidding. June 9th is that date. So lots coming up with the Capitol, the Kiwanis, cktheaters.ca, cktickets.com to get more.
2: You got it.
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1: CKSY weather, sunshine now. We'll see sun and cloud through the morning. And if it does rain, it should be this afternoon, if it does happen. High today of 14, 5 degrees overnight tonight with some rain. And then tomorrow into Mother's Day weekend, sunshine at 18. Currently, it's 9 in Chatham, Kent.
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Good morning. It is Chris and Alana. Shakira over the weekend in Rio de Janeiro, Brazil, performed on the beach in front of 2 million people. 2 million people, one show. And you thought it was a long lineup at the Capitol trying to get to the washroom. Come on. Shakira is on CKSY.

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1: We were talking about AI this morning and this AI thing out of China where you could make your ex-girlfriend again or ex-boyfriend. You could make your ex. Mm-hmm. Basically, you feed it your old text messages, pictures. You just feed it all the information. And then the AI bot would then converse with you like it's your ex. It's meant for getting over, you know, past...
2: Closure.
1: Yeah. Closure. Don't use it for stalking or anything, okay?
2: No.
1: So that's one thing that AI is coming out with. Now, the guy who started the whole Roomba, you know, the robot vacuums?
2: Yep.
1: So he is now getting into the AI game, and his idea is AI pets, like a robot pet that would then have, it would just be like a real pet, but it's a robot.
2: Oh, okay. Yeah. When I was young, like, robot dogs were a really big thing.
1: Well, take that, but then add the technology from today. Like, okay. You know what I mean? And it's that's
2: this guy.
1: Kind of the
2: this
1: idea.
2: Guy was like the pinnacle toy.
1: Yeah.
2: Robot dog.
1: Yeah.
2: Poochie.
1: Poochie.
2: And so, I begged my parents for a Poochie.
1: Well, this is the thing. It's take that and then add all the technology that we got in the AI, and basically you have as close to a real animal as you can without it being real.
2: Okay, I'm down with that.
1: You like that?
2: Yeah, because I like the company of animal. I'm just trying to reveal.
1: You don't clean up the...
2: No, it's not that at all. But then sometimes it's like, you can't go out, you got to make plans around the animal, right? Which is fine.
1: Alana.
2: Then I got to be honest.
1: This is dangerous, though. Slippery slope. You're going to come home to your fake ex-boyfriend, Chat. You're going to then pet your fake AI...
2: Robot. Let me tell you, it can't be any worse than the life I got going right now.
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1: Exit poll is online right now, 94.3CKSY.com. I don't know how we're going to get this one. I don't know how we're going to feel about this one, okay? So the exit poll question today, go vote right now. Are you satisfied with how much money you make? Are you satisfied with how much money you make?
2: No.
1: No? Is anybody
2: like... Well, that's the thing, and I find like your kind of goalposts always... Like when I first graduated high school and I went from working, you know, 10 hours a week at the grocery store, yes, and I got a quote-unquote like big girl job or whatever, I was like, wow, so much money. But then with that comes, well, now I pay for this. And then, yeah, you know, I moved out of my parents, so now that was a huge change. So then if I got a job that was, you know, $200,000 a year or whatever, I'd be buying this. So then, you know, it kind of just always goes
1: your
2: up. The more you
1: changes.
2: Make, the more you spend. So
1: yeah, money. When you don't have to worry about money, but who does it, right? Like there's a very limited number of people.
2: Yeah,
1: gas is what, $2 a liter? Like everything's nickel and dime us right now. So like, yeah, you could always use some more money.
2: Yeah.
1: But if you can separate yourself from that and like learn to live within your means, like then you're the happiness. But that's not easy to do. That's better said than actually implemented.
2: Yeah.
1: Okay, so the question today, in the exit poll today, are you satisfied with how much money you make? Not even a little bit. Yeah, somewhat or yes. I'd like to really see how this all breaks down. They say 52% of people say they're satisfied. So over half of people say they're satisfied.
2: Okay.
1: And I guess if you could pull yourself back, and again, easier said than done, and really budget, take out the things you don't need that you're wasting money on, whenever you break down your budget and go, man, I'm spending a lot of money on, you know, specialty drinks when I run through the drive-thru every day. And you start breaking it down and you can go, okay, I can be happy at that. But...
2: yeah, like today's payday, again, and I'm already like, I'm going to go to Winners after and then I'm over here whining.
1: That's the thing, right? Like, but it's easy to say that, but it's not easy to implement. Are you satisfied with how much money you make? Your exit poll is online right now. 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
10: CKSY weather. The forecast kind of like yesterday, but flipped. We've got sun and cloud in the early part of the day today. If we see rain, it would come a little bit later on this afternoon. It's not a strong chance, but it could be there. High today of 14. Showers likely overnight down to 5. Tomorrow, sun and cloud in 18. Getting set for the weekend, and then about 20 degrees on Saturday. Counting Crows, 94.3 CKSY.

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1: Enjoy the day today. I gotta get some Mother's Day stuff done. That's this weekend already, eh? I know we've been talking about it, but it's one of those things that I'm like, oh, wow, okay, yep. I gotta get on that. And the next weekend's the long weekend.
2: Yeah, I know. I was just thinking, like, this is pretty much it. Like, things really start bustling for us.
1: Ramped. And for us, for the community, like, you look at the calendar, things are going on. We got Retrofest. Yeah, coming up here in a couple weeks.
2: Barnstormers, obviously.
1: Barnstormers next Friday. Like, things just go bang, bang, bang. And it really, like, May flips and it goes, all right, seatbelts on, let's go. It's happening.
2: I know. The last few days or like weekends, I guess, I've really been trying to soak in not doing much and being quiet, you know?
1: Yeah, but then as soon as everything's done, then you're like, oh, I kind of miss the busyness of stuff happening.
2: Totally.
1: You know what, Elena? We are never happy.
2: Nope.
1: We're just not a happy group. Today, we've got some sun and cloud. There might be some showers this afternoon, otherwise 14. Tomorrow looks pretty good as we get into the weekend. There is a Barnstormer game tomorrow night, an exhibition game. So it's not the real thing. I was talking to Dom yesterday. They almost have everybody back, ready to go for the season, because there are a couple guys that were late getting to camp, so they're getting rolling, so Barnstormers will be tomorrow. You're going to that game?
2: Tomorrow night, yeah. I'm off duty, actually, so the one game I get to just sit and watch.
1: And yell at the umpires?
2: Yeah, we get to be like a true fan.
1: There we go. So yeah, lots going on. We'll talk tomorrow, and we'll also award that mom $1,000 with the garden makeover from Kroll's.
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1: Jen and Kent's best music. Good morning. It's Amberly. A throwback from Shaggy on the way. The new one from Olivia Rodrigo. Loving that song. It's up next after Virginia to Vegas and Just Friends on CKSY.

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0: 94.3 CKSY, good morning. It's Amberly. So someone on Reddit recently asked, what societal norm did you decide to stop abiding by? And apparently, people are done doing what's expected of them. I love a few of these responses. Someone said, I no longer eat three meals a day at standard times. Now I just eat when I'm actually hungry without calling it a specific name. My husband and I have separate bedrooms. We have for years. This person said we get the best sleep. Saying bless you when people sneeze. Someone said, like, what are we doing? Does it really have to be acknowledged? Another one, I've stopped thinking I can only eat breakfast food for breakfast. Or there's lots of online tutorials about folding fitted sheets. I don't do that. I don't care if my fitted sheet is wrinkled. I've tried it. I've tried to learn. I don't have the energy or patience to fold a fitted sheet. It's not happening.
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0: CKSY weather, a mix of sun and cloud, a slight chance of showers this afternoon, a high of 14. Slight chance of showers tonight as well with a low of plus 5. A mix of sun and cloud tomorrow and a high of 18 degrees.
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0: 94.3 CKSY, good morning. It's Amberly. There's a really fun event happening at the Chatham branch of the Chatham-Kent Public Library tonight. They're hosting an in-person trivia night. So if you think you have what it takes to beat the librarian, you can go out, give it a shot tonight, 6 o'clock in the Library Cafe. You can go with a team of up to 4 people. You can play by yourself, or you can let them make a team up for you as well. Registration is not required. You can just show up there today. Chatham Library, that trivia happening at 6 o'clock tonight.
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4: CKSY weather, a mix of sun and cloud, a slight chance of showers this afternoon, a high of 14. Slight chance of showers tonight as well with a low of plus 5. A mix of sun and cloud tomorrow and a high of 18 degrees.
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It took me quite a while, and there's only two seasons, but I finally finished The Pitt yesterday. Finally. It is such a good show. If you haven't watched it, highly recommend that one. Carl Wolf and Gwen Stefani on the way after Taylor on CKSY.

CK Mornings will be making another Class of the Week draw tomorrow for delivery next week. 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

0: 94.3 CKSY, good morning. It's Amberly. So Detroit is getting a PWHL team. The Professional Women's Hockey League announced the news yesterday that Detroit will be awarded an expansion franchise for the 2026-27 season. So they will be playing their home games at Little Caesars Arena. Detroit's team, they say, is going to feature a color scheme of black and silver with white as a secondary color and red as an accent. In the first season, they're expecting the jerseys to just showcase a simple Detroit word mark running diagonally across the chest of their jerseys. And it was also recently announced that they're getting a WNBA expansion team as well. So that team doesn't have a name yet, but they're expected to start playing in 2029. Very exciting and long overdue.
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0: CKSY weather, mix of sun and cloud, a slight chance of showers this afternoon, a high of 14. Slight chance of showers tonight as well with a low of plus 5. A mix of sun and cloud tomorrow and a high of 18 degrees.
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0: 94.3 CKSY, Chatham Kent's best music. It's Amberly. Just a heads up, they're doing a test of the alert ready system this afternoon. It's not until 1:55, but when your phones and the TVs and radios and everything go crazy, that's going to happen this afternoon at 1:55. And it's just a test. They do this a couple times a year, but just a heads up so that doesn't scare you. I'm sure it still will, even with me giving you the heads up. But that's coming this afternoon at 1:55. Coming up at noon, an update with cknewstoday.ca with all your tough news stories, your sports schedule, and your forecast going into this Mother's Day weekend.
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1: With an update from cknewstoday.ca, I'm Tamara Thornton. A longtime member of Chatham, Kent's council is stepping away from politics. Carmen McGregor won't be running in the upcoming municipal election, stepping aside after three terms representing Wallaceburg. She says her goal from the start was to only serve three terms.
2: I'm getting to an age where I've got other interests and it's time to move on.
1: McGregor hopes whoever fills her spot has Wallaceburg at heart. CK's election will be on October 26th. Chatham-Kent has a new pediatrician. Dr. Namrata Todirkar comes to Chatham from Alberta to provide pediatric services for the Chatham-Kent community and the Women and Children's Department at Chatham-Kent Health Alliance. Dr. Todirkar is now accepting new patients at her office in downtown Chatham. And the PWHL is expanding with plans for four new teams next season. Yesterday, the first expansion franchise was announced for Detroit. Would you attend any games there? Let us know on our daily poll at cknewstoday.ca. In sports, the Philadelphia Flyers are down by two games heading into Game 3 against the Carolina Hurricanes. In the PWHL, Montreal is looking to pull ahead of Minnesota as their playoff series is all tied up. The Detroit Pistons lead the Cleveland Cavaliers going into Game 2 of their second-round playoff series. And no Blue Jays or Tigers in the MLB today. They'll both be back on the field tomorrow. The forecast, windy today with a mix of sun and cloud and a chance of showers. The high is 14. Partly cloudy overnight with a slight chance of rain and a low of 5. A mix of sun and cloud tomorrow with a high of 18. For more on these and other stories, go to cknewstoday.ca.
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There's a woman online who is sparking up quite the debate. She said that it's always unattractive for a grown man to play video games. There's people commenting on both sides of this debate. More on that coming up. Miley Cyrus, it's Younger You on 94.3 CKSY.

0: 94.3 CKSY. Good afternoon. It's Amberly. So it's 2026. So is playing video games as an adult more acceptable in moderation, or is it still just a childish waste of time? So earlier this week, this woman named Lizzie, she tweeted, "It'll always be unattractive for a grown man to play video games." She said, "Some women might be understanding or pretend like they don't care that you spend hours playing, but they do." She says it's extremely unattractive to women and will never not be. So this sparked up quite the conversation, more than 12 million views and people commenting on both sides of the debate here. So personally, I agree with the people who say it's only unattractive if they're sacrificing responsibilities for gaming or if they're neglecting you. But if they're neglecting those responsibilities, it's probably just a character issue and not a gaming issue, right? Someone else said it'll always be unattractive for a grown woman to dictate what a grown man does. And then another woman joked and she said, "When everything is done and we have free time, I need that man to game so that I can also game in peace." So whether you're a gamer or not, if you just want to watch a show or have some time alone, it's kind of nice to have your man into like a hobby, right? But everyone's different. Like a lot of guys are into sports or hunting or fishing, and some women don't like that. Men who game might be unattractive to some, but not all. So I just say, do what you want. As long as you're not neglecting your family or any responsibilities, you do you.
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6: CKSY weather, a mix of sun and cloud, a slight chance of showers this afternoon, a high of 14. Slight chance of showers tonight as well with a low of plus 5. A mix of sun and cloud tomorrow and a high of 18 degrees.
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1: 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I'm from the dirty, but that Chico nice. Y'all call it a moment, I call it life.

0: 94.3 CKSY, good afternoon. It's Amberly. Memorabilia from the estate of Matthew Perry is going up for auction in a few weeks on June 5th. Proceeds benefiting the Matthew Perry Foundation, which supports addiction recovery and fights stigma. So there are a bunch of really cool items. There's scripts and signed materials from friends. There's Matthew Perry's 1995 SAG Award, his replica peephole frame from friends. There's a bunch of personal collectibles like photo albums, a ton of artwork. So this auction is going to be displayed in Beverly Hills before it goes live online and in Dallas. I'm sure some of this stuff is gonna sell for an insane amount of money. We'll find out next month. If you want to check out a preview of some of the items, the link to the auction is on the five things you need to know from this morning at 94.3CKSY.com.
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3: CKSY weather, a mix of sun and cloud, a slight chance of showers this afternoon, a high of 14. Slight chance of showers tonight as well with a low of plus 5. A mix of sun and cloud tomorrow and a high of 18 degrees.
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Chatham branch of the Chatham Kent Public Library hosting an in-person trivia night tonight. If you think you have what it takes to beat the librarian, you can give it a shot tonight at 6 o'clock in the Library Cafe. 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They can put you on a team. No registration is required. 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Teddy Swims now on CKSY.

0: 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It is Jay Poole with Mother's Day Sunday. 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
4: CKSY weather, partly cloudy tonight with a chance of showers and a low of 5. Mix of sun and cloud tomorrow, high of 17. On Saturday, we'll have a mix of sun and cloud with a chance of showers, high of 20. And it'll be cloudy Sunday with a high of 16.
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There's Nelly. He's going to be at Rock the Park in London in July alongside many others like Afro Man and Omi and Fat Joe. Now, he was expected to be at Caesars Windsor in July, too, but that show has been pushed back to September 10th. Your tickets will still be good for that date, or you can get a refund through your original point of purchase. Nelly at Caesars Windsor in September and at Rock the Park in July. 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

0: 94.3 CKSY, Chatham Kent's best music. 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
1: With an update from cknewstoday.ca, I'm Tamara Thornton. CK police have taken guns and more than $24,000 worth of drugs off the streets. Police say the seizure happened yesterday afternoon as part of an ongoing drug trafficking investigation. Officers searched a McNaughton Street West home in Chatham and a vehicle. Two loaded handguns, more than 200 grams of cocaine, and fentanyl were seized. Four people are facing dozens of charges, including possession of drugs for the purpose of trafficking and possession of a restricted firearm with ammo. And the federal government will pay $8.7 million to settle a class action lawsuit about a data breach involving CRA accounts. CBC News says that more than 47,000 people had their personal and financial information compromised or stolen in 2020. That's when hackers targeted government accounts, mostly to apply for CERB under the victims' names in the early months of the COVID-19 pandemic. The settlement was approved earlier this week. Victims will be able to claim different amounts depending on how they were affected by the hacks. In sports, the Philadelphia Flyers are down by 2 games heading into Game 3 against the Carolina Hurricanes. In the PWHL, Montreal is looking to pull ahead of Minnesota as their playoff series is all tied up. The Detroit Pistons lead the Cleveland Cavaliers going into Game 2 of their second-round playoff series. And no Blue Jays or Tigers in the MLB today. They'll both be back on the field tomorrow. The forecast, partly cloudy overnight with a slight chance of rain and a low of 5. A mix of sun and cloud tomorrow with a high of 17. A mix of sun and cloud again on Saturday. There's a slight chance of rain and a high of 20. For more on these and other stories, go to cknewstoday.ca.
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5: CKSY weather: partly cloudy tonight with a chance of showers and a low of 5. Mix of sun and cloud tomorrow, high of 17. On Saturday, we'll have a mix of sun and cloud with a chance of showers, high of 20. And it'll be cloudy Sunday with a high of 16.
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0: 94.3 CKSY, Chatham, Kent's best music. I'm Jay Poole. It's going to be another cool night tonight with a chance of showers. It's that gamble now. If you're like me, you've got grass seed down, and you're like, is it going to rain? Do I need to water it? Should I water it? Probably water it, just to be on the safe side. We might warm up a little bit. Actually, we should warm up a little bit heading into the weekend. But according to the Weather Network's 14-day outlook, at least, it looks like past the long weekend before we get into significant warmer temperatures that are going to stay consistent around here. It's going to be a late spring this year by the looks of things. Have a good one tonight. Stay warm. We'll chat again tomorrow afternoon. John Tesh is next.
1: 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I'll tell you why middle age is actually one of the happiest chapters of people's lives. 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
8: CKSY weather, partly cloudy tonight with a chance of showers and a low of 5. Mix of sun and cloud tomorrow, high of 17. On Saturday, we'll have a mix of sun and cloud with a chance of showers, high of 20. And it'll be cloudy Sunday with a high of 16.
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1: It's John Tesh Radio Show, and from our dating and relationship files, nights on the couch with your partner watching NCIS or Survivor can actually be good for your relationship, according to Professor of Human Development, Dr. Timothy Loving. He says watching a show together creates a shared memory. It may not be as exhilarating as vacationing together, but if you do it regularly, it can help you bond just as much. The key, he says, is to talk about what you're watching and how you feel about it. And Dr. Loving says talking about what might happen on the next episode and planning to watch it together increases your sense of long-term commitment.
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1: 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But in real life, we now know the highest achievers tend to be driven by intrinsic motivation. 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
8: Of course, you know GLP-1 medications like Ozempic are helping people lose weight, but a lot of folks are left with loose skin, as you might imagine, and plastic surgeons say they're seeing a surge in patients who want that sagging skin removed. According to the American Society of Plastic Surgeons, 20% of GLP patients have already undergone plastic surgery related to weight loss, and another 39% are considering it. Dr. Holly Lofton is an obesity medicine specialist at NYU Langone Health. She says when fat shrinks, the skin has nowhere to go. And after your mid-20s, your skin is much less likely to rebound. And it's not just a vanity issue. Loose skin causes rashes, infections, hygiene challenges, and difficulty exercising. There's also a real mental toll, apparently. Research links excess loose skin to higher depression rates, and some patients report feeling less confident after weight loss than before. Unfortunately, surgery is the only real option. Firming creams, collagen supplements, and ultrasound therapy don't do much. Building muscle can help because it can fill some of the space left by fat loss. But if somebody loses 100 pounds or more, surgery like a tummy tuck, arm lift, or lower body lift is the only proven solution for excess loose skin.

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1: All right, here we go with a simple but useful, powerful tip, trick to keep your spending under control.
2: Oh.
1: You go to the ATM and you take out 50s instead of 20s. I used to have friends in college like this. They never paid for anything.
2: Right.
1: Economists call it the denomination effect. When we have smaller bills, we're more likely to spend them on little stuff here and there. But if we're carrying around a $50 bill, we're less likely to break it to buy a coffee. So if you want to cut down on incidental purchases, carry bigger bills. I do this to Mom. I do this to Connie.
2: Oh, I can't pay for it. I only have 100.
1: I always have the 50s.
2: Yeah. look, this is... I mean, first of all, half the places I go don't even take cash anymore. So this, I don't know if I can use this half the time. But I will say there is that psychological effect of I have a bunch of big bills in my wallet. I don't want to break it to buy something incidental. It's just that one extra bit of pause that keeps me from buying just, you know, the dumbest thing. I don't need that keychain. I'm fine. I got enough stuff. So I don't need to buy that tchotchke when I'm checking out. I just buy the stuff that I want because I don't want to break that big bill, that Ulysses S. Grant bill.
1: How do your kids feel about cold hard cash?
2: Oh, they like it. Yeah. I mean, neither my wife nor I are Luddites, meaning we embrace technology, but we keep our kids away from screens as much as possible. So they're most of their experiences with cold hard cash.
1: Yeah.

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1: Welcome back to Intelligence for Your Life, and we all know that breastfeeding has many health benefits for infants. It lowers a baby's risk of having asthma or allergies, and babies who are breastfed, they have fewer ear infections, respiratory illnesses, and bouts of diarrhea. But here's a strange side effect of breastfeeding for moms. It makes them more likely to have more kids. This is according to the latest research from Cornell University. They found that new moms who breastfed their babies for the first 5 months or more ended up having more children overall and had higher odds of having three or more children compared to women who breastfed for a shorter length of time or didn't breastfeed at all. The researchers say breastfeeding doesn't cause women to have more children, but when women can successfully breastfeed for 5 months or more, it means their bodies are in great shape to conceive again. It's also a sign that they have the support of a spouse or flexible work options that are helpful to new moms, allowing them to breastfeed for longer and help them to have larger families in the long run.
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2: My name is John Tesh. This is Intelligence for Your Life. We now know what happens when you and I order pizza through an app or online when we're not talking to anybody. According to the journal Management Science, people consume more calories and spend much more money, and we order more toppings and more extras like breadsticks or hot wings. I'm so guilty of this. I actually order extra pizza usually. It's because we don't feel the same guilt or embarrassment when the transaction is anonymous through an app versus talking to another human being in person or on the phone. We also order more complicated pizzas, half meatball, half anchovy, double cheese with pineapple. And those extra toppings add up to extra calories, of course. To be specific, the study found online orders came with 14% more special instructions like combining or dividing toppings and had 5% more calories than phone orders. I bet it's more than that. Duke University economics professor Dr. Ryan McDivitt led the research. Don't miss this. He says it's good news for restaurants because they're making more money, but if we want to avoid overindulging, we should stick to placing orders over the phone with a human.
3: Intelligence for Your Life with John Tesh.
2: And coming up, forget everything you know about the midlife crisis. I'm going to tell you why researchers say for most people, middle age is actually one of the happiest chapters of their lives.